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6: Here is Strathroy Caradoc's three-day forecast. Tonight, partly cloudy with possible thundershowers, then clearing, the low is 14. Tomorrow, sunny, it'll feel like 32. And Monday, cloudy with a 60% chance of showers and a high of 28. I'm Evan Gibb with Strathroy Caradoc's breaking and local news.

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6: Here is Strathroy Caradoc's 3-day forecast. Tonight, partly cloudy with possible thundershowers, then clearing, the low is 14. Tomorrow, sunny, it'll feel like 32. And Monday, cloudy with a 60% chance of showers and a high of 28. I'm Evan Gibb with Strathroy Caradoc's breaking and local news.

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4: Here is Strathroy-Caradoc's three-day forecast. Tonight, partly cloudy with possible thundershowers, then clearing, the low is 14. Tomorrow, sunny, it'll feel like 32. And Monday, cloudy with a 60% chance of showers and a high of 28. I'm Evan Gibb with Strathroy-Caradoc's breaking and local news.

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4: Here is Strathroy Caradoc 3-day forecast. Tonight, partly cloudy with possible thundershowers, then clearing, the low is 14. Tomorrow, sunny, it'll feel like 32. And Monday, cloudy with a 60% chance of showers and a high of 28. I'm Evan Gibb with Strathroy Caradoc Breaking and Local News.

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2: Here is Strathroy Caradoc 3-day forecast. Tonight, partly cloudy with possible thundershowers, then clearing, the low is 14. Tomorrow, sunny, it'll feel like 32. And Monday, cloudy with a 60% chance of showers and a high of 28. 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
1: Here is Strathroy Caradoc 3-day forecast. Tonight, partly cloudy with possible thundershowers, then clearing, the low is 14. Tomorrow, sunny, it'll feel like 32. And Monday, cloudy with a 60% chance of showers and a high of 28. I'm Evan Gibb with Strathroy Caradoc breaking and local news.

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2: Here's Strathroy Caradoc 3-day forecast. Tonight, partly cloudy with possible thundershowers, then clearing, the low is 14. Tomorrow, sunny, it'll feel like 32. And Monday, cloudy with a 60% chance of showers and a high of 28. I'm Evan Gibb with Strathroy Caradoc Breaking and Local News.

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1: Here is Strathroy Caradoc 3-day forecast. Tonight, partly cloudy with possible thundershowers, then clearing, the low is 14. Tomorrow, sunny, it'll feel like 32. And Monday, cloudy with a 60% chance of showers and a high of 28. I'm Evan Gibb with Strathroy Caradoc breaking and local news.

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2: Here is Strathroy Caradoc 3-day forecast. Tonight, partly cloudy with possible thundershowers, then clearing, the low is 14. Tomorrow, sunny, it'll feel like 32. And Monday, cloudy with a 60% chance of showers and a high of 28. I'm Evan Gibb with Strathroy Caradoc Breaking and Local News.

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1: Here is Strathroy Caradoc 3-day forecast. Tonight, partly cloudy with possible thundershowers, then clearing, the low is 14. Tomorrow, sunny, it'll feel like 32. And Monday, cloudy with a 60% chance of showers and a high of 28. I'm Evan Gibb with Strathroy Caradoc Breaking and local news.

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3: Here is Strathroy Caradoc 3-day forecast. Tonight, partly cloudy with possible thundershowers, then clearing, the low is 14. Tomorrow, sunny, it'll feel like 32. And Monday, cloudy with a 60% chance of showers and a high of 28. I'm Evan Gibb with Strathroy Caradoc breaking and local news.

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1: Here is Strathroy Caradoc 3-day forecast. Tonight, partly cloudy with possible thundershowers, then clearing, the low is 14. Tomorrow, sunny, it'll feel like 32. And Monday, cloudy with a 60% chance of showers and a high of 28. I'm Evan Gibb with Strathroy Caradoc Breaking and Local News.

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2: Here is Strathroy Caradoc 3-day forecast. Tonight, partly cloudy with possible thundershowers, then clearing, the low is 14. Tomorrow, sunny, it'll feel like 32. And Monday, cloudy with a 60% chance of showers and a high of 28. I'm Evan Gibb with Strathroy Caradoc Breaking and Local News.

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1: Here is Strathroy Caradoc's three-day forecast. Tonight, partly cloudy with possible thundershowers, then clearing, the low is 14. Tomorrow, sunny, it'll feel like 32. And Monday, cloudy with a 60% chance of showers and a high of 28. I'm Evan Gibb with Strathroy Caradoc's breaking and local news.

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2: Here is Strathroy Caradoc 3-day forecast. Tonight, partly cloudy with possible thundershowers, then clearing, the low is 14. Tomorrow, sunny, it'll feel like 32. And Monday, cloudy with a 60% chance of showers and a high of 28. I'm Evan Gibb with Strathroy Caradoc breaking and local news.

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2: Here is Strathroy Caradoc's 3-day forecast. Tonight, partly cloudy with possible thundershowers, then clearing, the low is 14. Tomorrow, sunny, it'll feel like 32. And Monday, cloudy with a 60% chance of showers and a high of 28. I'm Evan Gibb with Strathroy Caradoc's breaking and local news.

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1: Good morning, I'm Lorena Dixon with this week's trending stories from StrathroyToday.ca. Strathroy Caradoc Council had a long discussion regarding a rezoning application that was hijacked for a time, with much talk about a possible data center that has been taken off the table now. The parcel of land on Adair Boulevard is still open to possible future uses that could include indoor agricultural, office, or private education, but only if council votes to rezone the area. While some residents who attended a public meeting on the issue Tuesday night still had concerns about a future data center coming, Councillor Bo Derbyshire summed up what was learned at the council meeting.
2: As of right now, there is no possible way that a data center can end up in Strathroy-Caradoc. Just so we put everybody's mind at ease.
1: Next week, listen for an update from our newsroom on what happened with the land at 384 Metcalf Street East that a developer wants to have 47 units at, plus a parking garage. Middlesex County is asking residents to share their thoughts as planning begins on their new budget. People are invited to complete a short online survey, which takes about 5 minutes to finish. It will remain open until August 14th. And it was a wild and hot night at the WMMC as Canadian country music star Brett Kissel was in town Thursday for a show that combined great entertainment and a great cause, proceeds going to support the Strathroy Hospice. Local hockey great Easton Cowan from Mount Bridges even got up on stage with Kissel. We'll check in with Tyler Damon next week to see how much money was raised. I'm Lorena Dixon. Local news online at strathroytoday.ca. 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
2: Here's Strathroy CareDoc's 3-day forecast. Today we'll have sunshine with a high of 27, feeling more like 30. Tonight we'll have possible showers with a risk of thunderstorms, low of 20. Tomorrow possible showers will continue, also with a risk of thunderstorms and a high of 27. And Tuesday we'll get some sunshine with a chance of showers, high of 27. I'm Alyssa Brush with Strathroy CareDoc's breaking and local news.

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7: Here's Strathroy CareDoc's 3-day forecast. Today we'll have sunshine with a high of 27, feeling more like 30. Tonight we'll have possible showers with a risk of thunderstorms, low of 20. Tomorrow possible showers will continue, also with a risk of thunderstorms and a high of 27. And Tuesday we'll get some sunshine with a chance of showers, high of 27. I'm Alyssa Brush with Strathroy CareDoc's breaking and local news.

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1: Good morning, I'm Lorena Dixon with this week's trending stories from StrathroyToday.ca. Strathroy Caradoc Council had a long discussion regarding a rezoning application that was hijacked for a time, with much talk about a possible data center that has been taken off the table now. The parcel of land on Adair Boulevard is still open to possible future uses that could include indoor agricultural, office, or private education, but only if council votes to rezone the area. While some residents who attended a public meeting on the issue Tuesday night still had concerns about a future data center coming, Councillor Beau Derbyshire summed up what was learned at the council meeting.
2: As of right now, there is no possible way that a data center can end up in Strathroy-Caradoc. Just so we put everybody's mind at ease.
1: Next week, listen for an update from our newsroom on what happened with the land at 384 Metcalf Street East that a developer wants to have 47 units at, plus a parking garage. Middlesex County is asking residents to share their thoughts as planning begins on their new budget. People are invited to complete a short online survey, which takes about 5 minutes to finish. It will remain open until August 14th. And it was a wild and hot night at the WMMC as Canadian country music star Brett Kissel was in town Thursday for a show that combined great entertainment and a great cause, proceeds going to support the Strathroy Hospice. Local hockey great Easton Cowan from Mount Bridges even got up on stage with Kissel. We'll check in with Tyler Damon next week to see how much money was raised. I'm Loretta Dixon. Local news online at strathroytoday.ca. 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
7: Here's Strathroy Caradoc's 3-day forecast. Today we'll have sunshine with a high of 27, feeling more like 30. Tonight we'll have possible showers with a risk of thunderstorms, low of

0: 20. Tomorrow, possible showers will continue, also with a risk of thunderstorms and a high of 27. And Tuesday, we'll get some sunshine with a chance of showers, high of 27. I'm Alyssa Brush with Strathroy Care Docs Breaking and Local News.
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1: 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The greatest hits of the 60s and 70s.

0: This is the Sunday Morning Music Vault. Thank you for joining me this morning. I'm Jerry Hamill. Great songs and great memories, like that one from Paul Simon, Loves Me Like a Rock. Keep that one in mind for Mother's Day next year. Released the summer of 1973, it peaked at number two as the leaves were falling. Now, on the way, a Canadian superstar who was inducted into the Canadian Songwriters Hall of Fame last year. Andy Kim had a top 10 hit in 1970 that reached number six on the Canadian charts. His remake of Be My Baby. But first up, it's a folk pop group that is doing a song that dates back to 1929. Their 1963 cover topped the chart for 2 weeks that year. The Rooftop Singers with Walk Right In, straight ahead on the Sunday Morning Music Vault.
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0: It's the Sunday Morning Music Vault. I'm Jerry Hamill. Top 10 hit for Firefall, their biggest chart success, You Are the Woman. Released August of 1976, it peaked at number 9. On the way, it's a top 5 Canadian hit from 1975 for April Wine. Tonight is a wonderful time to fall in love. But first, the unofficial anthem of the countercultural movement. Written by John Phillips and used to promote the Monterey International Pop Music Festival in 1967. Reaching number 4 on the Hot 100, Scott McKenzie with San Francisco, Be Sure to Wear Flowers in Your Hair. Next on the Sunday Morning Music Vault.
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9: Here's Strathroy Caradoc's 3-day forecast. Today we'll have sunshine with a high of 27, feeling more like 30. Tonight we'll have possible showers with a risk of thunderstorms, low of 20. Tomorrow possible showers will continue, also with a risk of thunderstorms and a high of 27. And Tuesday we'll get some sunshine with a chance of showers, high of 27. I'm Alyssa Brush with Strathroy Caradoc's breaking and local news.
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7: Is she really going out with him?
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1: Good morning, I'm Lorena Dixon with this week's trending stories from StrathroyToday.ca. Strathroy Caradoc Council had a long discussion regarding a rezoning application that was hijacked for a time, with much talk about a possible data center that has been taken off the table now. The parcel of land on Adair Boulevard is still open to possible future uses that could include indoor agricultural, office, or private education, but only if council votes to rezone the area. While some residents who attended a public meeting on the issue Tuesday night still had concerns about a future data center coming, Councillor Beau Derbyshire summed up what was learned at the council meeting.
2: As of right now, there is no possible way that a data center can end up in Strathroy-Caradoc, just so we put everybody's mind at ease.
1: Next week, listen for an update from our newsroom on what happened with the land at 384 Metcalf Street East that a developer wants to have 47 units at, plus a parking garage. Middlesex County is asking residents to share their thoughts as planning begins on their new budget. People are invited to complete a short online survey, which takes about 5 minutes to finish. It will remain open until August 14th. And it was a wild and hot night at the WMMC as Canadian country music star Brett Kissel was in town Thursday for a show that combined great entertainment and a great cause, proceeds going to support the Strathroy Hospice. Local hockey great Easton Cowan from Mount Bridges even got up on stage with Kissel. We'll check in with Tyler Damon next week to see how much money was raised. I'm Lorena Dixon. Local news online at strathroytoday.ca. 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
1: Here's Strathroy CareDoc's three-day forecast. Today we'll have sunshine with a high of 27, feeling more like 30. Tonight we'll have possible showers with a risk of thunderstorms, low of 20. Tomorrow possible showers will continue, also with a risk of thunderstorms and a high of 27. And Tuesday we'll get some sunshine with a chance of showers, high of 27. I'm Alyssa Brush with Strathroy CareDoc's breaking and local news.
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0: Hey, it's the Sunday Morning Music Vault. Thanks for listening. I'm Jerry Hamill. Louis Armstrong, What a Wonderful World. Louis recorded that song in Vegas in 1967. When it was released, it performed poorly. And then, as you remember, the song was rediscovered after it was used in the Good Morning Vietnam film in 1987. At that point, it went on to sell 5 million copies and was inducted into the Grammy Hall of Fame in 1999. What a wonderful world. On the way, a Canadian Top 40 hit from 1976. Inspired by a boat trip off the BC coast, Trooper with Santa Maria. Up next, though, it's the debut single for Mungo Jerry from the summer of 1970, number one international hit in the summertime on the Sunday Morning Music Vault.
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7: Here's Strathroy-Caradoc's three-day forecast. Today we'll have sunshine with a high of 27, feeling more like 30. Tonight we'll have possible showers with a risk of thunderstorms, low of 20. Tomorrow possible showers will continue, also with a risk of thunderstorms and a high of 27. And Tuesday we'll get some sunshine with a chance of showers, high of 27. I'm Alyssa Brush with Strathroy-Caradoc's breaking and local news.
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1: Good morning, I'm Lorena Dixon with this week's trending stories from StrathroyToday.ca. Strathroy Caradoc Council had a long discussion regarding a rezoning application that was hijacked for a time, with much talk about a possible data center that has been taken off the table now. The parcel of land on Adair Boulevard is still open to possible future uses that could include indoor agricultural, office, or private education, but only if council votes to rezone the area. While some residents who attend at a public meeting on the issue Tuesday night still had concerns about a future data center coming, Councillor Beau Derbyshire summed up what was learned at the council meeting.
2: As of right now, there is no possible way that a data center can end up in Strathroy-Caradoc. Just so we put everybody's mind at ease.
1: Next week, listen for an update from our newsroom on what happened with the land at 384 Metcalf Street East that a developer wants to have 47 units at, plus a parking garage. Middlesex County is asking residents to share their thoughts as planning begins on their new budget. People are invited to complete a short online survey, which takes about 5 minutes to finish. It will remain open until August 14th. And it was a wild and hot night at the WMMC as Canadian country music star Brett Kissel was in town Thursday for a show that combined great entertainment and a great cause, proceeds going to support the Strathroy Hospice. Local hockey great Easton Cowan from Mount Bridges even got up on stage with Kissel. We'll check in with Tyler Damon next week to see how much money was raised. I'm Lorena Dixon. Local news online at strathroytoday.ca. 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
1: Here's Strathroy Caradox 3-day forecast. Today we'll have sunshine with a high of 27, feeling more like 30. Tonight we'll have possible showers with a risk of thunderstorms, low of 20. Tomorrow possible showers will continue, also with a risk of thunderstorms and a high of 27. And Tuesday we'll get some sunshine with a chance of showers, high of 27. I'm Alyssa Brush with Strathroy Caradox Breaking and Local News.
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2: 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The greatest hits of the 60s and 70s.

Thanks for listening. This is the Sunday Morning Music Vault, continuing with great songs and great memories. Nice to be along with you this morning. I'm Jerry Hamill. Beach Boys and God Only Knows from the 1966 Pet Sounds album. And if you're thinking of attending one of the Canadian dates from the Beach Boys tour, well, the 60th anniversary of Pet Sounds tour has been canceled. Mike Love, who is now 85 years old, and needs time to recharge. So who knows when things will be rescheduled. The hour opened with one of the pioneers of the glam rock sound, T-Rex, top 10 from 1972. Bag of Gong was their only major U.S. hit. Here's Jerry's deep cut for this hour. Reaching over to unlock my personal vault, and we pull out this song, Wattads, a million-selling number one pop and R&B hit recorded by the female group Honeycomb. Honeycomb was formed by lead singer Edna Wright. She was the sister of Darlene Love, along with Carolyn Willis and Shelley Clark. That was in 1968. They were the premier female group for Hot Wax Records, operated by Holland, Dozer, and Holland after they left Motown Records. The idea for the song started when studio engineer Barry Perkins, while looking through the classified section of a newspaper, suggested that someone write a song about want ads. Greg Perry, the producer and songwriter for the project, felt that it just might work. Want Ads was released as the first single from Soulful Tapestry in the spring of 1971. It reached the top of the Hot 100 for 1 week and topped the R&B singles chart for 3 weeks, becoming the group's most successful single and their only number one. Here's Want Ads by Honeycomb, Jerry's deep cut on the Sunday Morning Music Vault.

0: Great songs, great memories. This is the Sunday Morning Music Vault. Thank you for listening. I'm Jerry Hamill. 1966 chart-topping hit from the Revolver album, The Beatles with Eleanor Rigby. That song, part of the continuation of the Beatles' transformation in sound from rock and roll into more of an experimental studio band. Now, on the way, it's the 1971 debut single for Ocean, the gospel pop sound, number two on the Hot 100, and the song itself inducted into the Canadian Songwriters Hall of Fame in 2006, Ocean with Put Your Hand in the Hand. Up next, one of the biggest hits of 1976. It was top 10 on the Hot 100 and Adult Contemporary charts, and it features the vocals of Carolyn Willis of Honeycomb, who we had heard on the Jerry's Deep Cut. Seals and Crofts, Get Closer. 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
1: 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The greatest hits of the 60s and 70s.

0: Thanks for listening. This is the Sunday Morning Music Vault. I'm Jerry Hamill. That guy was a preacher at the age of 7. His congregation gave him the name Soul, Jimmy Soul, and his only number one from 1963, If You Want to Be Happy. On the way, the fictional pop band The Archies, a song written by Jeff Berry and Andy Kim, released July of 1969. It was the best-selling single for 4 weeks by September of that year. The Archies with Sugar Sugar. But first, it's a 1973 release for the OJs, their first and only number one, A Call for Peace and Unity, the Grammy Hall of Fame song, Love Train. 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
5: Here's Strathroy Care Doc's 3-day forecast. Today we'll have sunshine with a high of 27, feeling more like 30. Tonight we'll have possible showers with a risk of thunderstorms, low of 20. Tomorrow possible showers will continue, also with a risk of thunderstorms and a high of 27. And Tuesday we'll get some sunshine with a chance of showers, high of 27. I'm Alyssa Brush with Strathroy Care Doc's breaking and local news.
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1: Good morning, I'm Lorena Dixon with this week's trending stories from StrathroyToday.ca. Strathroy Caradoc Council had a long discussion regarding a rezoning application that was hijacked for a time, with much talk about a possible data center that has been taken off the table now. The parcel of land on Adair Boulevard is still open to possible future uses that could include indoor agricultural, office, or private education, but only if council votes to rezone the area. While some residents who attended a public meeting on the issue Tuesday night still had concerns about a future data center coming, Councillor Bo Derbyshire summed up what was learned at the council meeting.
2: As of right now, there is no possible way that a data center can end up in Strathroy-Caradoc. Just so we put everybody's mind at ease.
1: Next week, listen for an update from our newsroom on what happened with the land at 384 Metcalf Street East that a developer wants to have 47 units at, plus a parking garage. Middlesex County is asking residents to share their thoughts as planning begins on their new budget. People are invited to complete a short online survey, which takes about 5 minutes to finish. It will remain open until August 14th. And it was a wild and hot night at the WMMC as Canadian country music star Brett Kissel was in town Thursday for a show that combined great entertainment and a great cause, proceeds going to support the Strathroy Hospice. Local hockey great Easton Cowan from Mount Bridges even got up on stage with Kissel. 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I'm Lorena Dixon. 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
7: Here's Strathroy Caradoc's three-day forecast. Today we'll have sunshine with a high of 27, feeling more like 30. Tonight we'll have possible showers with a risk of thunderstorms, low of 20. Tomorrow possible showers will continue, also with a risk of thunderstorms and a high of 27. And Tuesday we'll get some sunshine with a chance of showers, high of 27. I'm

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1: 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The greatest hits of the 60s and 70s.

The Sunday Morning Music Vault. Great songs, great memories. Thanks for taking some time throughout your weekend to enjoy this. I'm Jerry Hamill. Nice to be with you. It's Now or Never from Elvis Presley was the best-selling single for 4 weeks through August into September of 1960. The Five Stair Steps, the first family of soul from Chicago and their biggest. It was top 10 in 1970, peaking at number 8, their signature song, Ooh Child. All right, here's Jerry's deep cut for this hour. Reach over to unlock my personal vault and pull out this one. It's California Sun by the Rivieras. Well, the song was first recorded by rhythm and blues singer Joe Jones in 1961. It reached 89 on Billboard's Hot 100. The most successful version of the song was released by the South Bend, Indiana-based band, the Rivieras, in 1963, and it became the group's biggest hit in their short career. The song was originally released as the B-side to Played On. However, a Chicago DJ named Art Roberts made sure that California Sun saw significant airplay on WLS. With the growing success, the band received a national distribution deal. Their version of California Sun entered the charts on January 25th, 1964, peaking at number 5 on the Billboard Hot 100. It remained on the charts for 10 weeks. The song is notable being the last American rock and roll hit before the British invasion. Here's California Sun by the Rivieras, Jerry's deep cut on the Sunday Morning Music Vault.

0: It's the Sunday Morning Music Vault. I'm Jerry Hamill. Thanks for listening. Glenn Campbell's 1968 hit, Wichita Lineman, number one country and adult contemporary, reached number three on the pop charts. Glenn Campbell passed away this day, August 9th, in 2017. He was 81 years old. What a career. Top 40 and country hits, a TV show. He starred in movies and received his Grammy Lifetime Achievement Award. On the way, Gino Vannelli, Canadian Songwriter Hall of Fame inductee in 2025. A top 10 hit for the summer of 1981, Living Inside Myself. But first, Jim Croce, a song that he wrote when his wife Ingrid told him that she was pregnant. His final number one from January of 1974, the million seller Time in a Bottle, next on the Sunday Morning Music Vault.
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0: Bridges, Legion Branch 251, pool, darts, cribbage, euchre, washer toss, and more from 5 until 11 p.m. on August the 14th. 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

0: Thanks for listening to the Sunday Morning Music Vault, the biggest and best known for Archie Bell and the Drells. Tighten Up topped the R&B and pop charts in 1968. On the way, it's the Guess Who. After Randy Bachman left the group, top 10 from 1970, written by Burton Cummings, Share the Land. But first, Grammy-winning single from married duo, former members of the Fifth Dimension, Marilyn McCoo and Billy Davis Jr. You don't have to be a star to be in my show, topped both the Hot 100 and Soul charts late 1976, and it's next on the Sunday Morning Music Vault.
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6: Here's Strathroy Caradoc's three-day forecast. Today we'll have sunshine with a high of 27, feeling more like 30. Tonight we'll have possible showers with a risk of thunderstorms, low of 20. Tomorrow possible showers will continue, also with a risk of thunderstorms and a high of 27. And Tuesday we'll get some sunshine with a chance of showers, high of 27. I'm Alyssa Brush with Strathroy Caradoc's breaking and local news.
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0: It's the MyFM Sunday Morning Music Vault. 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
1: This is the Sunday Morning Music Vault with Grammy Lifetime Achievement Award-winning group Earth, Wind & Fire, featuring the soaring vocals of Philip Bailey, their 1978 hit Fantasy. And with that, we have just about come around to the end of another Sunday Morning Music Vault. Thanks for joining me by the radio these past 4 hours for some of the greatest hits from some of the greatest decades of pop and rock. I'd love to hear from you. Why don't you write into the show? 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And as always, thanks to Sarah and Emily for their contributions to make the show happen every single week. Until next Sunday, 8 till noon, I'm Jerry Hamill. Stay well, stay safe. Still to come before 12, more great songs and great memories. Up next, Neil Diamond from his film, The Jazz Singer. The top 10 hit from 1981, America. Talk to you next week. This is the Sunday Morning Music Vault.
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0: 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The greatest hits of the 60s and 70s.

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It's about that feeling you get when you hear it. 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
1: Good morning, I'm Lorena Dixon with this week's trending stories from StrathroyToday.ca. StrathroyCaradoc Council had a long discussion regarding a rezoning application that was hijacked for a time, with much talk about a possible data center that has been taken off the table now. The parcel of land on Adair Boulevard is still open to possible future uses that could include indoor agricultural, office, or private education, but only if Council votes to rezone the area. While some residents who attended a public meeting on the issue Tuesday night still had concerns about a future data center coming, Councillor Beau Derbyshire summed up what was learned at the council meeting.
2: As of right now, there is no possible way that a data center can end up in StrathroyCaradoc. Just so we put everybody's mind at ease.
1: Next week, listen for an update from our newsroom on what happened with the land at 384 Metcalf Street East that a developer wants to have 47 units at, plus a parking garage. Middlesex County is asking residents to share their thoughts as planning begins on their new budget. People are invited to complete a short online survey, which takes about 5 minutes to finish. It will remain open until August 14th. And it was a wild and hot night at the WMMC as Canadian country music star Brett Kissel was in town Thursday for a show that combined great entertainment and a great cause, proceeds going to support the Strathroy Hospice. Local hockey great Easton Cowan from Mount Bridges even got up on stage with Kissel. We'll check in with Tyler Damon next week to see how much money was raised. I'm Lorena Dixon. Local news online at StrathroyToday.ca. 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
1: Here's Strathroy Caradoc's three-day forecast. Today we'll have sunshine with a high of 27, feeling more like 30. Tonight we'll have possible showers with a risk of thunderstorms, low of 20. Tomorrow possible showers will continue, also with a risk of thunderstorms and a high of 27. And Tuesday we'll get some sunshine with a chance of showers, high of 27. I'm Alyssa Brush with Strathroy Caradoc's breaking and local news.

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0: a.m. in the afternoon. It's Wendy and Keith. Are you ready to test your smarts? What in the word? Word, word, word, word, word, word, word, word.
1: Yep, I've got my brain all primed up. She's topped up with unleaded and ready to get rolling, baby. So go ahead and lay the word upon my ears, and then we will all try and figure out what it means.
0: I probably should have practiced saying this before presenting it to you, but the word is highfalutin. Okay, whatever.
1: Like fancy?
0: Okay, I mean kind.
1: Okay, fancy, elevated, posh, pompous, what other kind of like, that's a real highfalutin shirt you got on there.
0: thanks, it was free.
1: I couldn't tell.
0: Yeah. Trying to seem great or important is what highfalutin means.
1: Mm-hmm.
0: So I said it eventually.
1: We did get there, yes.
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0: FM in the afternoon. It's Wendy and Keith. And when you go places, you travel, do you try all the new food places? Or if you see a restaurant that you know you will love, do you go there and you just kind of play it safe?
1: I have this problem all the time. I think I don't necessarily stick to restaurants that I like, but I stick to the foods that I like. So, I'm very basic. I love hamburgers.
0: Basic B, if you will.
1: Yep. I like a basic burger. And I try like a burger. I'll get different burgers at different places and stuff. But I'll try new spots as long as it's kind of in the style of what I like. What about you?
0: So I just went to Toronto the other day. Mm-hmm. And so many food choices there, right?
1: It's kind of the culinary capital of Canada.
0: It is. And normally, I really want to try new places. Like, normally, I'm that person. Mm-hmm. But this time around, I was like, you know what? We're just going to head to BP, and we're going to get some Boston pizza. And because their Bandera bread is just like chef's kiss, and it's my goal in life to go to every single Boston pizza in Canada.
1: Okay, so I guess right off the bat, a lot to unpack there. Have you been to this Boston Pizza before?
0: Many times.
1: So you didn't even... It's Toronto. I'm sure there's like...
0: It's not even a new Boston Pizza that I checked off.
1: That's what I mean. Like, there's probably 700 of them in Toronto alone, and you still go to the same one.
0: Yeah. I just like...
1: And did you get the same thing you always get?
0: Yeah. Bandera bread.
1: And that's it?
0: That's the only thing that you can get there, because it is... Not saying they don't have other good things, but it is just so worthy of your love.
1: I don't even know where... So... Like, I'm having a hard time registering this in my brain. Like, you have a goal to go to everyone. How many have you been to?
0: Honestly, probably a good chunk. I've been to, like, Toronto, a couple in the Big O. That's Ottawa. I'm trying to get the Big O going, but I don't know if people are catching on with it.
1: I've known you for 10 years. Yeah. You've been saying it for 10 years. It hasn't caught on.
0: Something else to unpack. Peterborough and Ottawa and Toronto and Brockville and where else? I feel like I've been to a bunch, but now because I'm trying to list them. But yeah, I really should do a map and Boston Pizza. If you want to like sponsor me or something, I'm down. The look you're giving me, we should talk about this more. That's coming up next on MyFM. You can close your mouth now.
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7: Here's Strathroy Caradox 3-day forecast. Today we'll have sunshine with a high of 27, feeling more like 30. Tonight we'll have possible showers with a risk of thunderstorms, low of 20. Tomorrow possible showers will continue, also with a risk of thunderstorms and a high of 27. And Tuesday we'll get some sunshine with a chance of showers, high of 27. I'm Alyssa Brush with Strathroy Caradox Breaking and Local News.

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0: MyFM, it's Wendy and Keith in the afternoon. What do you think is happening on Monday that we should all be like, do, do, do, just like really excited for?
1: Yes, that's what I do when I get excited.
0: Do, do, do. You know the sound effect I was going for.
1: I think so. We've all made it at some point in our lives. But yeah, that's what we got going on Monday. Do, do, do. Were the free gas or free groceries for a year?
0: I can't believe someone has, I mean, I'm just jealous that someone else has the choice. Mm-hmm. Maybe we should, don't let our bosses hear this, but maybe we should, like, you know, quit our job and, like, enter the contest.
1: I feel like somehow that wouldn't work out in the long run.
0: You don't think so?
1: No, I'm not an economist, but I don't know.
0: Okay, well, we love our job, so we're going to keep it. Our boss didn't hear that, and we'll give someone else a chance to win, which is very nice of us.
1: Yes, it is, isn't it? I often think of myself as a very nice person for my boss having to pay for somebody's free gas or free groceries for a year.
0: Me too, yeah. Okay, I'm glad we're on the same page. But if you want a chance to win, make sure you're listening Monday. That's when it all starts.
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0: 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And you can definitely tell they're like, not that they're not heartthrobs anymore, but they're definitely rocking that dad mode they've got going on.
1: That's probably the nicest way I've heard anybody call the Backstreet Boys old.
0: They're not old. They are still very much in my heart.
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0: 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Is that better?
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6: Here's Strathroy Caradox 3-day forecast. Today we'll have sunshine with a high of 27, feeling more like 30. Tonight we'll have possible showers with a risk of thunderstorms, low of 20. Tomorrow possible showers will continue, also with a risk of thunderstorms and a high of 27. And Tuesday we'll get some sunshine with a chance of showers, high of 27. I'm Alyssa Brush with Strathroy Caradox Breaking and Local News.

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0: My FM in the afternoon. It's Wendy and Keith. Can I make a confession?
1: Go ahead.
0: So I saw something about how hotels, about how like they would be like investigators to see like what the turnover was on the sheets and stuff like that. And like they take black lights and they go through the room.
1: Mm-hmm.
0: I've always wanted to try that, but I also don't really want to scar myself. But at the same time, those shows make me want to like investigate too and be like, how well? Like, because you're spending hundreds of dollars, right? So you want to know.
1: Mm-hmm. So here's the only issue I see with that is because, like, I mean, there's certain rules you gotta kind of abide by when you're at a hotel.
0: Okay, like do's and don'ts?
1: Yes, sort of. So, I mean, obviously, do make sure that, you know, all your locks and stuff on the doors work and everything like that. Mm-hmm. Like, that's pretty basic stuff. You know, some people go crazy with, like, the security in a hotel room because they just assume that they're being spied on by the government or whatever. But you don't have to go too crazy. Another thing you probably shouldn't do is bring a black light to a hotel, because you know what people do at hotels. I think we all have.
0: All they do is sleep.
1: That's it. You go in, you turn on the light, you turn on the TV, you leave the TV on while you go to sleep, even if you don't normally do that at home, because that's just what you do at a hotel.
0: Exactly.
1: And nothing else.
0: Nothing else. You have no visitors. You have no one. It's just you sleeping. Yep. It's wholesome, good, fun.
1: Yep. The other thing I feel like is do at a hotel is stealing all the toiletries. Like, you know, you know,
0: like the free shampoos.
1: Yeah.
0: Okay. Yeah.
1: You've done that. I know you have.
0: Okay, well.
1: I'm going to say this. I'm going to make this a broad statement. Mm. I think every woman has, for sure.
0: Yes. But I will say sometimes, not when it's a two-in-one-er. Like, if it's a two-in-one shampoo and conditioner.
1: Oh, my God. Imagine.
0: You can keep that. But, yeah, if it's, like, lotion or, like, a good soap or something, yeah, absolutely.
1: I can't tell you the level of hatred my wife has for one particular hotel chain that recently switched to doing the tiny toiletries to, like, the ones you stick on the wall that are just in, like, the pumps that they refill.
0: Yeah.
1: Literally, she walked in the bathroom the last time we stayed at one of them, and she, like, all I heard in the bathroom was like, what? No! I thought she was having like a heart attack or something, but no, it was just fact that they took away the tiny soaps.
0: Honestly, I feel the rage for her, and I wonder that brings up, are there any don'ts? Because that's a don't from their end. Are there any don'ts that we should do from like hotels and stuff? So
1: any don'ts we should do?
0: Oh, you know what I'm trying to say. That's
1: what about
0: next...
1: do's we should don't?
0: Okay, please keep listening to MyFM.
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0: My Fem in the Afternoon. It's Wendy and Keith. Wondering, when you go to hotels, because we were just talking about do's and don'ts, mm-hmm. do you have, I know some of them have safes and stuff, but do you have certain things that you either A, bring with you, or like B, you hide, or like anything like that?
1: That I hide?
0: Yeah.
1: My millions of dollars that I just stole from the bank, obviously.
0: Yeah.
1: Like, I don't know what the purpose of the safes is. Like, I don't think I've ever brought anything along with me that was like worthy of a safe.
0: Oh, okay. Yeah, because sometimes I have, like, whether it's like makeup that, because like makeup is something that actually like gets stolen a lot, not necessarily at hotels, but just in traveling.
1: Mm-hmm.
0: So like, sure. especially in suitcases. So yeah, like I'm just worried that someone's going to have, you know how like they program the code? I'm not thinking it's hotel staff. I think that like your code is going to get programmed wrong, and then someone's going to accidentally think their room is your room, and they're going to walk in. Like, that's my fear.
1: It feels like there's a lot of steps before that has to happen.
0: Yeah, but you never know, man. You never know. So I just like, sometimes I hide things, and I'll be like under the covers, and then I realize that there's like a bump in the cover, and I'm like, they probably know that.
1: And it's you hiding under there, just, like doing like a stakeout waiting for them to come in.
0: Yeah, I'm like, they probably know that something is there.
1: So what did you do on vacation? Oh, I hid under the sheets in my hotel room waiting for somebody to come in and steal anything.
0: Yeah.
1: Nobody did. But the air conditioning was great.
0: I'm wondering if I have trust issues now.
1: Oh.
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7: Here's Strathroy CareDoc's 3-day forecast. Today we'll have sunshine with a high of 27, feeling more like 30. Tonight we'll have possible showers with a risk of thunderstorms, low of 20. Tomorrow possible showers will continue, also with a risk of thunderstorms and a high of 27. And Tuesday we'll get some sunshine with a chance of showers, high of 27. I'm Alyssa Brush with Strathroy CareDoc's breaking and local news.

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1: Word, word, word, word, word, word, word, word.
2: All right, it's the game where, Wendy, you give us a word, and then I and everybody listening has to try and figure out what that word is. So go ahead and lay it on me.
0: You either really love this because you feel smart, or you're like me and you're like, oh, I should maybe, brush up on my word skills.
2: Well, we're going to find out as soon as you say the word today, which is?
0: Stalwart.
2: Stalwart. That means if you're like, let's say, I can use it in a sentence. So if you're like a stalwart supporter, so you're like a great big fan, you are steadfast, you are sticking by what you love. And if it's, let's say, like the show Lost, of like, I'm a stalwart supporter of Lost, even though there was a couple good episodes in the first season and everything after that was kind of garbage.
0: I feel like that's a whole nother topic that you're going down, mm-hmm. and you're very passionate about it, but you're right. It's a formal word used to describe someone or something that is very loyal, dedicated, or that is strong physically or mentally.
2: Like a stan.
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0: My Fem in the Afternoon. It's Wendy and Keith. Are you ready for a kind of half-blown, mind-blowing moment?
1: A half-blown, mind-blowing moment. I'm already half-blown.
0: So, remember, you are married. You always say that to me, so here I am, snapping back with it. We do need to get you, like, one of those jars, though. Every time you say you're married, we put money in, because I'm going to be rich by the end of it.
1: Yeah, of my marriage.
0: Yes. Someone's got to.
1: Certainly not me.
0: Yeah. So, this fact is, like, one of them that you are like, wait, what? And then you think about it, and you're like, oh, that actually makes sense. So if you're going this, let me finish, by the way, before you get all sarcastic on me. When you go through a drive-through and you're paying, and like, you know, some people have their credit cards and stuff on their phone, technically, in some areas, that is illegal because you're operating a vehicle while using your phone.
1: Am I allowed to talk now?
0: Yes.
1: What?
0: Thank you. Thank you for the reaction. I know.
1: That's crazy. So, like, just even, is it here in Ontario, or is that, like, anywhere in, because I do that, like, all the time, and I desperately need to know.
0: Yeah, so some places are definitely illegal, but I did specifically look up Ontario, and it says technically using a handheld phone to pay at a drive-thru in Ontario occupies a legal gray area. So here in Ontario, it's definitely one of those where I think if, like, you're a smooth talker, maybe you can get out of it, but I have heard of instances where cops, like, not even when you go to pay, but, like, you know how sometimes the drive-thru line takes a little bit, so you're, like, on your phone? Mm-hmm. I have heard of cops ticketing while you're, like, waiting, because even though you're in park, you're still behind the wheel.
1: Right.
0: So it's a gray area, but I think maybe like the Ontario Highway Traffic Act, like it hasn't been updated, like, because this is pretty new, like, to have the pay on your phone. I don't think it's been updated quite enough to that. But yeah, some areas it is for sure illegal. And I saw, like, people talking about that, and I was like, holy, like, that would make sense.
1: So next time I go to a drive-thru and I see a police officer there, I should definitely, like, make and maintain eye contact while I'm paying, just to be like, oh, what are you going to do about it?
0: Yeah, chicken with, like, yeah.
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3: 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Thank you so much. Oh, my goodness.
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10: Here's Strathroy CareDoc's 3-day forecast. Today we'll have sunshine with a high of 27, feeling more like 30. Tonight we'll have possible showers with a risk of thunderstorms, low of 20. Tomorrow possible showers will continue, also with a risk of thunderstorms and a high of 27. And Tuesday we'll get some sunshine with a chance of showers, high of 27. I'm Alyssa Brush with Strathroy CareDoc's breaking and local news.

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7: Here's Strathroy CareDoc's 3-day forecast. Tonight we'll have possible showers with a risk of thunderstorms, low of 20. Tomorrow possible showers will continue, also with a risk of thunderstorms and a high of 27. And Tuesday we'll get some sunshine with a chance of showers, high of 27. I'm Alyssa Brush with Strathroy CareDoc's breaking and local news.

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0: My FM, you're at work and at home station. It is Emily. Another thing to keep in mind, this August is coming up. We have our all hands on deck food drive, collecting donations for local food banks in our area to help send kids back to school. Yes, I'm already talking about back to school time. Some places gonna be starting at the beginning of September, others that second September. Weird weekend, the long weekend lands on this year. So kind of messes things up, but we want to make sure though, kids are going back with the essentials, whether that be some supplies. Some people like to drop that off. Others also drop off snacks, other things that we can fill the pantries of the food bank. So that way kids are able to have snacks for back to school as well too, helping families be on their feet. It's that time of year where people don't really think about for donating to a food bank. It's been a long, hot summer. And people still need a food bank outside of just Christmas time. So we want to try and stock those shelves, help replenish things until they can get back to when people are donating around Christmas time as well. So be sure to be on the lookout for our All Hands on Deck food drive later on this month. We'll have details right here and, of course, at our website. Coming up, I'll let you know other ways to win with MyFM, including a brand new barbecue, some cash, and Jay's tickets.
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7: Here's Strathroy Caradoc's 3-day forecast. Tonight we'll have possible showers with a risk of thunderstorms, low of 20. Tomorrow possible showers will continue, also with a risk of thunderstorms and a high of 27. And Tuesday we'll get some sunshine with a chance of showers, high of 27. I'm Alyssa Brush with Strathroy Caradoc's breaking and local news.

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0: Coming up, we're going to be talking about Perez Hilton. Lots of news around him lately from this weekend. We'll chat about it coming up after 6 o'clock. Right now, though, we got Miles Smith.

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0: My FM, your at work and at home station. It's Emily. Perez Hilton was hospitalized this weekend after he went live on TikTok with self-harming. Lots of really sad stuff happening with him. He is now under the care in hospital. Lots of people, though, are kind of giving him some backlash as his family's asked for some privacy during this manner. And a lot of pointing out saying that he didn't give any celebrities their privacy while they went through different stuff, including Britney Spears, Miley Cyrus, Vanessa Hudgens, and so much more. He has been around so much controversy when it comes to celebrities and even sharing pictures of celebrities naked, and also too, spilling the tea on private matters. A lot of people are saying he doesn't deserve privacy. However, you know what? I think we should take the higher road. Why stoop to that level? Why be that person? Let's be the bigger person. Wish him well. And you know what? We're not going to wish ill on him. And I think that is a great way to look at it. That's what Alec Baldwin's daughter is saying, too.
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7: Here's Strathroy Caradoc's 3-day forecast. Tonight we'll have possible showers with a risk of thunderstorms, low of 20. Tomorrow possible showers will continue, also with a risk of thunderstorms and a high of 27. And Tuesday we'll get some sunshine with a chance of showers, high of 27. I'm Alyssa Brush with Strathroy Caradoc's breaking and local news.

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4: 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See if you agree with this take. We'll talk about it coming up after 7 o'clock. In the meantime, though, we got Billie Eilish.

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0: My FM, hey, it's Emily. There's a TikToker. I'm not going to give her name because we don't need to bully anyone, but she is going viral right now because she went around the Sydney airport talking about how she is frustrated that no restaurants have gluten-free bread. Now, she goes around, films her asking each individual place if they have gluten-free bread. 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But celiac is a real thing. 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It's actually something that people need for their health. So having gluten-free bread, gluten-free options should be a standard. That seems to be a standard everywhere. Why not at an airport? What do you think about this? Should restaurants offer gluten-free bread at an airport? 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

0: 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This is why we should make sure we double check our facts even when we're Googling. Google AI mistook internet memes for scrap facts. So Google AI's overview temporarily provided users with false financial incentives to vandalize Flock safety license plate cameras after mistaking a satirical online meme for genuine technical facts. Privacy advocates have originally circulated running jokes depicting surveillance units as high-tech piñatas packed with hundreds of dollars in precious metals like gold and copper. Failing to recognize the satire, the AI search tool confidently claimed a single 3-pound camera contained up to 5 grams of gold alongside an impossible amount of copper. The accurate summary, inaccurate summary drew traces amounts of standard small electronics. The mistake highlights the ongoing vulnerability of automatic summarization tools that often lack some contextual awareness. I've noticed this a bunch when I use Google AI. You kind of got to scroll a little bit, read a couple articles to get your actual facts. Please don't just trust AI overview. It contradicts itself all the time.
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2: 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Thank you so much. 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
6: Here's Strathroy Caradoc's 3-day forecast. Tonight we'll have possible showers with a risk of thunderstorms, low of 20. Tomorrow possible showers will continue, also with a risk of thunderstorms and a high of 27. And Tuesday we'll get some sunshine with a chance of showers, high of 27. I'm Alyssa Brush with Strathroy Caradoc's breaking and local news.

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Then, at the end, you could choose between gas or groceries for an entire year. And I bet it's one of those decisions that some people may think is easy, but others may not. I'm having a hard time choosing gas or groceries for a year. What one would you pick? 855-WINMYFM. Don't forget to listen for that pin at 8 o'clock tomorrow morning.

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7: 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I'm having a brand new time slot. I'll be in at 12 noon tomorrow afternoon, so be sure to join me then. In the meantime, we got some more MyFM favorites, including some Ella Langley.

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2: 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We kick off free gas and free groceries for a year. And I want to find out from you, what have you done that no one else that you know of has ever done? I think we'll get some great stories.
0: MyFM in the Morning with Jamie and Lorena and Strathroy Caradoc's local news and weather. 105.7 MyFM.